Maranatha, friends, the Lord is coming. Luke 2:46-49. And it came to pass that after 3 days they found him in the temple, sitting in the midst of the doctors, both hearing them and asking them questions. And all that heard him were astonished at his understanding and answers. And when they saw him, they were amazed. And his mother said unto him, Son, why hast thou thus dealt with us? Behold, thy father and I have sought thee sorrowing. And he said unto them, How is it that ye sought me? Wist ye not that I must be about my father's business? When he was 12, Jesus traveled down to Jerusalem with his parents, but he did not immediately return with them. Rather, he remained in the temple, and we are told that he astonished the doctors of the law, the priests, and the Pharisees. Although he was a child, nevertheless, Christ was still the Son of God, and taught as one who had authority, not as one of the scribes. He knew the word of God, and he taught the word of God. Even when his parents asked him of his reasons for staying behind,

0: Life's Highway from Steve Wariner on this Tuesday morning. It is July 14th. My name is Zach Drieger, and we have a bit of a sports theme going this morning. Of course, highlighting Winkler's Tristan Peters as he plays in the MLB All-Star Game tonight on representing the Chicago White Sox. But we're going to switch gears from the baseball diamond to the soccer pitch, because today marks the first game for the semifinals in the World Cup. It is a long tournament going from the group stage of 48 teams, and then they narrow that down to the round of 32, then the round of 16, quarterfinals, and now we are on to the semifinals. They are set with France taking on Spain today at 2 o'clock, England taking on Argentina tomorrow at 2 p.m., and I won't give any predictions just yet. I had Carl Entz in studio yesterday. He is the curator for just about everything going on for Altona Soccer. He is the chairperson and president of everything going on there, and I asked him what his early prediction was for the final. So with the final four teams set, do you have an early prediction on what the final is going to look like?
1: I think a lot of people are expecting to have a replay of 2022 with France and Argentina. I wouldn't mind a little upset and have something different in there. I think that would be neat to have an England-Spain matchup as well.
0: I think that'd be pretty fun. You know, the England's been saying it for years. Football's coming home. It just hasn't quite happened yet. So
1: I kind of look at England as a bit like the Toronto Maple Leafs of soccer. Yeah. They haven't won since 1966, but they are always just right in there in the mix.
0: Always the bridesmaid, never the bride. A little bit of that. I like that comparison, Carl. We always have a good time when he swings by the studio, but it'll be interesting to see how everything shakes out today and tomorrow. Again, France taking on Spain today at 2 o'clock, and then the England-Argentina game takes place tomorrow. The third-place playoff will happen on Saturday, and then the World Cup final to crown the world champions for 2026 takes place on Sunday at 2 p.m., so it'll be interesting to see. As far as today's game goes, I don't have too much of a horse in that race, whether it's France or Spain. I'm pretty fine with either of those teams winning. Like he said, it would be fun to have a bit of a mix-up and maybe have Spain beat France this time around, but I am Team England all the way. I would love to see those underdogs pull it off with all these other giant soccer nations. It would be pretty cool, I think.
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0: Mainly sunny to start the day today, increasing cloudiness this afternoon, a wind becoming northwest 20, high of 30 degrees, humidex of 34, and a UV index 9 or very high. Tonight mainly cloudy, wind northwest 20 with an overnight low 19 degrees tonight. Tomorrow cloudy, 60% chance of showers, a high of 26 degrees, humidex of 28 for Wednesday. Thursday cloudy, another 60% chance of showers and a high of 26 degrees. Friday capping off the work week with more showers and a high of 28. Current conditions for here in the Southeast, Kleefeld, Steinbeck, and Richer sitting at 17 degrees. Sprague is at 20. Winnipeg is at 18 this morning. For the full 5-day forecast, sun or storm, check out the Low and Body Shop weather page through your Steinbeck online app.

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5: Good morning. It is Tuesday, July 14th, and at 7 p.m. tonight, that is going to be the first pitch of the MLB All-Star Game. And believe it or not, someone from Southern Manitoba is playing in it. Winkler's Tristan Peters made his MLB debut earlier this year with the Chicago White Sox, and he got called up to play in the All-Star Game tonight, which is just spectacular. That someone from right here in Southern Manitoba, let alone made it to the MLB, is playing in the All-Star Game. And we were chatting with

0: Peter and David Joe, it is well with my soul on this Tuesday morning, 14th of July today. My name is Zach Drieger, and coming up in just a moment, we're going to get you another look at your weather details for today and the rest of the work week as well. And shortly after that, we'll be back to the music with John Michael Montgomery and Rope the Moon.
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0: Mainly sunny to start the day, increasing cloudiness this afternoon, wind becoming northwest 20, a high of 30 degrees, humidex of 34, and a UV index 9, or very high. Tonight, mainly cloudy, wind northwest 20, an overnight low 19 degrees. Tomorrow, cloudy, 60% chance of showers, high of 26, humidex of 28. Thursday, cloudy, 60% chance of showers again, and a high of 26 degrees. Friday, expect some showers and a high of 28 degrees. Current conditions for the area, Kleefeld, Steinbach, and Richer sitting at 18, Sprague 21, Winnipeg at 19 degrees this morning. For any and all weather conditions anytime you need them, check out the Low and Body Shop weather page through your Steinbach online app.

The Doe Family and a song with a pretty poignant title these days, Jesus is Coming Soon. I agree. It feels that way. You know, he's coming soon. You better get ready. Better get your ducks in a row because before you know it, we're all going home. Appreciate music from the Doe Family, and we got still about 20 minutes of music left to enjoy before we flip the switch back to our regular library at 4 o'clock. We got music on the way from the three Heath brothers, Mark Parsons, and Carrie Patrick Clark, all coming up after our moment

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